0: Hello to the global audience of Weixin TV, and welcome to Weixin English Weekly Report, broadcast on Monday, September 14th, 2026, at 11:30 p.m. Taiwan time. I'm Fiona Yuan Xin. This week, we'll bring you the latest updates from Taiwan's Weixin Shenjiao, the sacred teachings of the heart, a world new religion.In a society that embraces religious freedom and diversity, the traditional Chinese Zhongyuan deliverance ritual held during the 7th lunar month has been well preserved in Taiwan. The 7th lunar month is also known as the month of filial piety. Tracing back to our origins and worshipping ancestral spirits,has been a fundamental belief in Changjishan Weixin Shenjiao and deeply resonates with traditional ethnic culture. Branch temples of Changjishan Weixin Shenjiao have been hosting the Zhongyuan deliverance ritual in succession, guiding virtuous cultivators and believers in reciting scriptures and presenting the prayers for blessings at the Zhongyuan deliverance ritual statement.The merits accumulated through scripture recitation and the ceremonial Dharma feast are dedicated to the 10 Dharma directions. We prayed for universal well-being for all the sentient beings, favorable weather, peace, abundance, and a world free from disasters.
1: The 7th lunar month, the month of the great filial piety, is drawing to a close.The 10th is the final day, marks the completion of all the Zhongyuan deliverance rites, and the Weixin Shenjiao's branch temples had each completed the rituals before then. At each temple, the branch temple hosted that of virtuous cultivators and volunteers in preparing the deliverance order and offerings. With virtuous cultivators,and good believers, the chanters recited a sutra and dedicated the merits, praying that the ancestral spirits transcend the sorrow of sin, gain rebirth in the bliss of the human and heavenly realms, and follow the true path of Bodhi to enlightenment, sagehood, and Buddhahood.With the utmost sincerity, the cultivators also set the offering tables for all the spirits being delivered, king and foe alike, connected by common affinity. May all be relieved of hunger and made full. May the living and spirit's world dissolve the grievousness and release common bonds. And may all cultivate the great dawn and realize the Bodhi together.The Zhongyuan deliverance is complete, but the fealty devotion of the Chinese people never ends. Its bonds of the blood have carried Chinese culture for 7,000 years.

0: founding mass of Yuan Chan's reminds all Weixin cultivators that this great filial path is also the key to the world peace for the next 5,000 years. When the ancestral spirits are honored, both the depart and the living find peace of heart, and that is where world peace begins. The shared goal of the Weixin virtuous cultivators will always remain the same. It lies in the ancestral worship ceremony in reverence for the three ancestors, Yan, Wang, and Qi, in the vision of the world as one family, and in the founding vow of world peace. Weixin Report.
1: To celebrate its 21st anniversary and express heartfelt gratitude for the grace of Wang Chan Laozu, Heavenly Immortals, Buddhas and Deities, and Changjishan Weixin Sheng Jiao Pingdong Branch Temple hosted the Benediction and Disaster Elimination Ritual on September 5th and 6th. Abbot Master Yuan Ci of Pingdong Branch Temple invited Master Yuan Meng, Weixin Sheng Jiao Chanting College, Director of Teaching Affairs, to preside over the ritual. Together with virtuous cultivators, they chanted sacred scriptures and dedicated the accumulated merits to all beings across the 10 Dharma directions, praying for the elimination of disasters and enduring peace for Taiwan and the world. Let's watch the footage for more details.
2: On the 5th to 6th days of September, Changjishan Weixin Sheng Jiao Pingdong Branch Temple launched the 21st Anniversary Benediction and Disaster Elimination Ritual. Master Yuan Meng led the chanting masters from Weixin Sheng Jiao Chanting College to begin the ritual with chanting prayers and scriptures. The branch temple host Master Yuan Ci led the participants in praying for favorable weather, national prosperity, the cross-strait peace, and ultimately seeking world peace. They also pray for wisdom, well-being, and bring peace to each household. Ritual sincerely invited the Supreme God Wang Chan Laozu, the Great Jade Emperor, Amitabha Buddha, Guanyin Bodhisattva, Founding Master Hun Yuan Chan Shi, and various Buddhas and deities to descend upon the altar. The ritual also invited 15615 surnames of Chinese ancestral spirits, 919 Chinese emperors, sons of heaven, presidents, and their family spirits, ancestral spirits of each household of Pingdong Branch Temple, household residents and ancestral spirits, the spirits of fitness and babies and wandering spirits in the local district to listen to the scriptures and receive the offerings. Chanting masters led the participants in reciting the heavenly virtual scripture of Immortal Master Gui Gu, Wang Chan Laozu performed scripture, Weixin Sheng Jiao Heart Calmness scripture, and the Universal Guest Sutra of Guanyin Bodhisattva, made offerings and pray for world peace, the safety of the country, and for all sentient beings to be relieved of suffering and guided toward happiness. Fellow cultivators worked diligently to ensure the successful completion of the ritual. In preparation for the event, they began their work in advance, including arranging the altar decoration, preparing fruits and offerings, and testing the sound equipment. They also work together according to their assigned duties to assist with reception, guide attendees, and ensure the events run smoothly. The volunteers noted that they appreciated to see so many fellow cultivators return to the branch temple to chant scriptures sincerely and diligently engaged in joy with hearts filled with Dharma joy. Although the work was physically demanding, they feel that being able to serve the public and support the propagation of Weixin Sheng Jiao's Dharma was the most precious blessing and happiness. During the ritual, Master Yuan Meng said that Pingdong Branch Temple has been able to propagate the Dharma for 21 years thanks to the long-standing support, dedication, and the contributions of numerous virtuous cultivators. He especially praised them for setting aside their leisure time to take part in Branch Temple's activities. Master Yuan Meng stated, "Fearlessness giving is one of the fast ways to seek blessings and wisdom. By supporting the Branch Temple and serving sentient beings, we not only help others achieve their goals, but also cultivate ourselves." He encouraged everyone to put their faith into practice, Continue.

0: to making progress in their spiritual cultivation and benefits from practicing together with others. He said that Buddhas and Bodhisattvas would bless and helping them overcome difficulties, stay safe and healthy. He hoped that individuals, families, and society would enjoy greater peace, happiness, and blessings. Master Yuanzi encouraged everyone to cherish every opportunity to invite their ancestors and karma creditors to take part in the ritual. By studying the Buddhist teachings deeply and put them into practice, practitioners can find greater peace of mind, pray for blessings for their families, bring peace, greater harmony, and well-being to their homes. For the past 21 years, Pingdong Branch Temple has committed to the mission of Wei Xin Shen Jiao to propagate the Yi Jing and Feng Shui, religious practice, and founding master's vision world peace. Looking ahead, Pingdong Branch Temple will continue to develop and promote religious education as well as social services, hopes to bring peace to everyone, happiness to every family, and harmony to society, while working together toward the vision of the world as a family. Wei Xin Report, Shi Fengping, Huang Tingyi, Pingdong Branch Temple.
1: Have a break. We will come back soon.
2: 禅机山、维新圣教、仙佛寺、易经大学、桃园道场、易经风水学初级十六班，115年9月8日开课。上课时间每周星期二晚上6:30至9:30上课。上课地址：桃园市桃园区龙寿街81-10号。报名电话：0937102389。0937102389，大家学易经，国家社会健太平。
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0: Now, let's shift our focus to the latest updates of Changjishan Weixin Shengjiao's social services. On September 8th, the Happy Home World Alliance invited Weixin World Choir to perform at an event hosted by Taiwan-America Alliance for Public Affairs, TAPA, in the Chunxian Building at the Legislative Yuan. The Weixin World Choir performed two songs, Prayer for World Peace and Love and Learning the Tao. Through the music, they joined efforts in promoting global health, growth, happiness, peace, and prosperity. Through the melodies and songs, Changjishan Weixin Shengjiao extended our blessings to the educational exchanges and cooperation between Taiwan and the United States. Have a look for more details.
1: At the invitation of the Taiwan International Happy Family Alliance, the Weixin World Choir of Weixin Shengjiao performed at the launch of the Taiwan-America Public Affairs Alliance on the morning of the 8th at Meeting Room 101 of the Qingxian Building at the Legislative Yuan. Through their charitable performance, the choir offered blessings for Taiwan and the United States to work together in planning and implementing international educational exchanges and cooperation, nurturing global citizens and promoting health, growth, happiness, peace, prosperity, partnership, and unity around the world. Led by conductor Master Yuan Yun, the choir took part in the event together with Master Yuan Xin, Abbot of Xianfu Shi Temple, President Yang Yonglie of Weixin Shengjiao College, and the Chairman Yuan Fan of Weixin TV. They also had the opportunity to interact and exchange ideas with participants from Taiwan and overseas. Master Yuan Yun noted that the choir had specially rearranged and rehearsed its repertoire for the occasion, hoping to offer a meaningful

0: and successful musical pleasing for the establishment of PAAPA. The choir members also continued rehearsing with the music on the bus on the way to Liband, striving to deliver their best possible performance. TAAPA is currently being registered in both Taiwan and the United States, with the goal of strengthening lasting friendship between the peoples of the two countries. The alliance will bring together leaders from government, business and industry, education, religion, healthcare, technology, civic organizations, media, culture, sports, sustainability, public welfare, youth and family affairs, and all the key sectors. This network will span Taiwan's 22 cities and counties and all 50 U.S. states, including Americans living in Taiwan and overseas Taiwanese communities across the United States. Through legal entities established in both countries, TAAPA aims to develop mutually beneficial models of cooperation and bring together leaders from various sectors to jointly plan and implement international investment, exchange and cooperation initiatives. By strengthening Taiwan's international visibility and participation, the alliance also seeks to complement and reinforce official government-to-government relations. At the Legislative Yuan launch event, the choir was invited by the event host, Dr. Lin Chongming, Vice Chairman of the Taiwan International Happy Family Alliance and former Vice Minister of Education. The choir performed Prayer for World Peace to express its blessings for the founding mission of TAAPA, to care for people around the world and further promote world peace. The choir also extended its best wishes for the successful establishment of TAAPA's U.S. headquarters in Minnesota following the U.S. midterm elections. Weixin Report, Zhang Xuyan.
1: Expanding upon our previous report, we now bring you an inside look at the Weixin World Choir's rehearsals leading up to their performance on September 8th.
2: The Weixin World Choir of Changjishan Weixin Shenjiao was invited by President Lin Chongming, Vice Chairman of the Taiwan International Alliance for Happy Families, to participate in the launch event of the Taiwan-American Alliance for Public Affairs, held at the Chunxian Building of the Legislative Yuan. Following the performance of Songs of Blessings for the occasion, choir conductor Master Yuan Yun and the choir made the most of the very limited time of just over 10 days to select and rearrange the musical pieces. They chose two songs, Prayer for World Peace, and Love and the Way of Learning, to offer the blessings for the successful and fulfilling launch of TAAPA. At the same time, Master Yuan Yun also gathered the choir members for additional rehearsals. During the practice session held in the classroom on the second floor of the Taichung Branch Temple, Master Yuan Yun encouraged the members to consistently strive for excellence and make progress each time, rather than becoming complacent and remaining stuck in their old ways. Following the teachings and putting them into practice, the choir members began rehearsing and adapting to the newly arranged pieces. Master Yuan Yun also incorporated movements into the arrangements and corrected the members' vocal presentation and singing techniques, enabling them to more closely convey the meaning and spirit of each song. The members patiently practiced and made corrections over and over again. At the same time, Master Yuan Yun placed great emphasis on the members' Taiwanese pronunciation, requiring them to pronounce the lyrics accurately and clearly, without allowing pronunciation to become mixed or confused with Mandarin. The choir members devoted themselves wholeheartedly to these rigorous rehearsals, all in the hope of delivering a flawless performance and their heartfelt blessings for the upcoming launch of TAAPA. They pray that Taiwan and the United States will further strengthen cooperation in more areas, advancing the interests and well-being of the people of both countries. They also pray that these blessings may extend to people around the world, bring peace and harmony to all humanity, and that the world peace may prevail. Weixin reports, Zhang Xuyan, Taichung Branch Temple.
1: Next, we move to this week's Yijing Feng Shui Education. Tianyi Branch Temple of Yijing University has officially inaugurated its fourth fundamental class. On September 6th, Tianyi Branch Temple hosted the opening

0: ceremony. Let's watch the highlights.
1: On September 6th, Weixin Shengjiao Yijing University held the opening ceremony for the fourth fundamental class at Tianyi Branch Temple. The course is taught by lecturer Wen Yizhen, who representing Wang Chan Laozu and Grandma Super Yuan Chan Shi, will introduce students to the principles of Yijing Feng Shui and the essence of traditional Chinese culture, guiding them toward a brighter and more peaceful life. Lecturer Wen first introduced Weixin Shengjiao, the life and teachings of Grandma Super Yuan Chan Shi and headquarters Shenfo Si Temple. She also explained the Weixin Shengjiao's guiding principles, cultivate great talents, educate the global citizenry in virtue, elevate the determination of all beings, and bring great peace unto the world. Using simple and accessible examples, she explained the reverence of studying the I Ching and Feng Shui to everyday life, including health, work, education, and parenting. She also introduced how I Ching divination can help people understand the direction of a situation and make wiser decisions. The course emphasized the practical application of I Ching Feng Shui in daily life and the workplace. Lecturer was engaging, humorous, and easy to understand teaching style created a warm and enjoyable learning environment for the new students. Registration remains open for 4 months after the course begins. Residents of Longtan, Taoyuan, and nearby communities, as well as members of the public interested in traditional Chinese culture, are warmly welcome to join the course and explore the wisdom of the I Ching and Feng Shui. Weixin reports, Liu Pingchen, Tianyi Branch Temple.
0: Have a break. We will come back soon.
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Now let's assign our tasks and concerns for a short while to appreciate the exhibition of the dragon-shaped calligraphy of 500 Tathagatas founding master Grandmaster Hunyuan Chan Shi, hosted at his age of 80.

The 500 dragon-shaped calligraphy paintings of 500 arhats painted by Grandmaster 混元禅师 had been offered to the ancestral spirits and 10 directions Dharma realm spirits during the 99-day ritual. Now, the 500 calligraphy paintings are exhibited at the first floor of 混元 Cultural Hall.The exhibition is open daily except Mondays from 9 a.m. to 5 p.m. We welcome friends around the world to enjoy the calligraphy paintings and appreciate the martial arts embedded in the forms of the 500 arhats. To conclude today's broadcast, let's pray for all people around the world.And for the harmony and prosperity of our shared home with Wei Xin Sheng Jiao's prayer for world peace. The Dharma protecting deities of the dragon heaven protect the common people. They resolve all conflicts and stop all wars. We wish for the hearts of all to be filled with love and together pray that the world is at peace. Thank you for watching today.Please tune in to Wei Xin English Weekly Report every Monday night at 11:30 and Tuesday mornings at 11:30 and afternoons at 4 on Wei Xin TV. Grandmaster 混元禅师's sacred legacy shall endure forever, eternally blessing and protecting all humanity.Let us carry forward his spiritual legacy and praise onward unceasingly. May the Supreme God, 王禅老祖, bless you with peace. See you next week.

0: Hello to the global audience of Weixin TV, and welcome to Weixin English Weekly Report, broadcast on Monday, September 14th, 2026, at 11:30 p.m. Taiwan time. I'm Fiona Yuan Xin. This week, we'll bring you the latest updates from Taiwan's Weixin Shenjiao, the sacred teachings of the heart, a world new religion.In a society that embraces religious freedom and diversity, the traditional Chinese Zhongyuan deliverance ritual held during the 7th lunar month has been well preserved in Taiwan. The 7th lunar month is also known as the month of filial piety. Tracing back to our origins and worshipping ancestral spirits,has been a fundamental belief in Changjishan Weixin Shenjiao and deeply resonates with traditional ethnic culture. Branch temples of Changjishan Weixin Shenjiao have been hosting the Zhongyuan deliverance ritual in succession, guiding virtuous cultivators and believers in reciting scriptures and presenting the prayers for blessings at the Zhongyuan deliverance ritual statement.The merits accumulated through scripture recitation and the ceremonial Dharma feast are dedicated to the 10 Dharma directions. We prayed for universal well-being for all the sentient beings, favorable weather, peace, abundance, and a world free from disasters.
1: The 7th lunar month, the month of the great filial piety, is drawing to a close.The 10th is the final day, marks the completion of all the Zhongyuan deliverance rites, and the Weixin Shenjiao's branch temples had each completed the rituals before then. At each temple, the branch temple hosted that the virtuous cultivators and the volunteers in preparing the deliverance order and offerings. With virtuous cultivators,and good believers, the chanters recited a sutra and dedicated the merits, praying that the ancestral spirits transcend the sorrow of sin, gain rebirth in the bliss of the human and heavenly realms, and follow the true path of Bodhi to enlightenment, sagehood, and Buddhahood.With the utmost sincerity, the cultivators also set the offering tables for all the spirits being delivered, king and foe alike, connected by common affinity. May all be relieved of hunger and made full. May the living and spirit's world dissolve the grievousness and release common bonds. And may all cultivate the great dawn and realize the Bodhi together.The Zhongyuan deliverance is complete, but the fealty devotion of the Chinese people never ends. Its bonds of the blood have carried the Chinese culture for 7,000 years. Founding Master Hu Yuanchang reminds all Weixin cultivators that this great filial path is also the key to the world peace for the next 5,000 years.When the ancestral spirits are honored, both the depart and the living find peace of heart, and that is where world peace begins. The shared goal of the Weixin virtuous cultivators will always remain the same. It lies in the ancestral worship ceremony in reverence for the three ancestors, Yan, Wang, and Qi.In the vision of the world as one family, and in the founding vow of world peace. Weixin Report.
0: To celebrate its 21st anniversary and express heartfelt gratitude for the grace of Wangchang Laozu, Heavenly Immortals, Buddhas and Deities,and Changjishan Weixin Shenjiao Pingdong Branch Temple hosted the benediction and disaster elimination ritual on September 5th and 6th. Abbot Master Yuan Ci of Pingdong Bridge Temple invited Master Yuan Meng, Weixin Shengjiao Chanting College, Director of Teaching Affairs, to preside over the ritual. Together with virtuous cultivators, they chanted sacred scriptures and dedicated the accumulated merits to all beings across the 10 Dharma directions, praying for the elimination of disasters and enduring peace for Taiwan and the world. Let's watch the footage for more details.
2: On the 5th to 6th days of September, 产吉祥 Weixin Shengjiao Pingdong Branch Temple launched the 21st Anniversary Benediction and Disaster Elimination Ritual. Master Yuan Meng led the chanting masters from Weixin Shengjiao Chanting College to begin the ritual with chanting prayers and scriptures. The branch temple host Master Yuan Ci led the participants in praying for favorable weather, national prosperity, the cross-strait peace, and ultimately seeking world peace. They also pray for wisdom, well-being, and bring peace to each household. Ritual sincerely invited the Supreme God Wangcan Laozu, the Great Jade Emperor Amitabha Buddha, Guanyin Bodhisattva, Founding Master Hunyuan Chanshi, and various Buddhas and deities to descend upon the altar. The ritual also invited 15615 surnames of Chinese ancestral spirits, 919 Chinese emperors, sons of heaven, presidents and their family spirits, ancestral spirits of each household of Pingdong Branch Temple, household residents and ancestral spirits, the spirits of fitness and babies and wandering spirits in the local district to listen to the scriptures and receive the offerings. Chanting masters led the participants in reciting the heavenly virtual scripture of Immortal Master Gui Gu, Wangcan Laozu performed scripture, Weixin Shengjiao Heart Calmness scripture, and the Universal Guest Sutra of Guanyin Bodhisattva, made offerings and prayed for world peace, the safety of the country, and for all sentient beings to be relieved of suffering and guided toward happiness. Fellow cultivators worked diligently to ensure the successful completion of the ritual. In preparation for the event, they began their work in advance, including arranging the altar decoration, preparing fruits and offerings, and testing the sound equipment. They also worked together according to their assigned duties to assist with reception, guide attendees, and ensure the event runs smoothly. The volunteers noted that they appreciated to see so many fellow cultivators return to the branch temple to chant scriptures sincerely and diligently engaged in doing with hearts filled with Dharma joy. Although the work was physically demanding, they feel that being able to serve the public and support the propagation of Weixin Shengjiao's Dharma was the most precious blessing and happiness. During the ritual, Master Yuan Meng said that Pingdong Branch Temple has been able to propagate the Dharma for 21 years thanks to the long-standing support, dedication, and the contributions of numerous virtuous cultivators. He especially praised them for setting aside their leisure time to take part in Branch Temple's activities. Master Yuan Meng stated, "Fearlessness giving is one of the fast ways to seek blessings and wisdom. By supporting the Branch Temple and serving sentient beings, we not only help others achieve their goals, but also cultivate ourselves." He encouraged everyone to put their faith into practice, continue making progress in their spiritual cultivation, and benefit from practicing together with others. He said that Buddhas and Bodhisattvas would bless and helping them overcome difficulties, stay safe and healthy. He hoped that individuals, families, and society would enjoy greater peace, happiness, and blessings. Master Yuan Ci encouraged everyone to cherish every opportunity to invite their ancestors and karma creditors to take part in the ritual. By studying the Buddhist teachings deeply and put them into practice, practitioners can find greater peace of mind, pray for blessings for their families, bring peace, greater harmony, and well-being to their homes. For the past 21 years, Pingdong Branch Temple has committed to the mission of Weixin Shengjiao to propagate the Yi Jing and Feng Shui, religious practice, and the founding master's vision, world peace. Looking ahead, Pingdong Branch Temple will continue to develop and promote religious education as well as social services, hopes to bring peace to everyone, happiness to every family, and harmony to society, while working together toward the vision of the world as a family. 维新 Report 石凤平、黄庭仪、屏东 Branch Temple。
0: Have a break. We will come back soon.
3: 禅机山、维新圣教、仙佛寺、已经大学、桃园道场、已经风水学初级十六班，115年9月8日开课。上课时间每周星期二晚上6:30至9:30上课。上课地址：桃园市桃园区龙寿街81-10号。报名电话：0937102389。0937102389，大家学易经，国家社会健太平。
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Now, let's shift our focus to the latest updates of Changjishan Weixin Shengjiao's social services. On September 8th, the Happy Home World Alliance invited Weixin World Choir to perform at an event hosted by Taiwan-America Alliance for Public Affairs, TAPA, in the Chunxian Building at the Legislative Yuan. The Weixin World Choir performed two songs, Prayer for World Peace and Love and Learning the Tao. Through the music, they joined efforts

0: in promoting global health, growth, happiness, peace, and prosperity. Through the melodies and songs, Changjishan Weixin Shengjiao extended our blessings to the educational exchanges and cooperation between Taiwan and the United States. Have a look for more details.
1: At the invitation of the Taiwan International Happy Family Alliance, the Weixin World Choir of Weixin Shengjiao performed at the launch of the Taiwan-America Public Affairs Alliance on the morning of the 8th at Meeting Room 101 of the Qingxian Building at the Legislative Yuan. Through their charitable performance, the choir offered blessings for Taiwan and the United States to work together in planning and implementing international educational exchanges and cooperation, nurturing global citizens and promoting health, growth, happiness, peace, prosperity, partnership, and unity around the world. Led by conductor Master Yuan Yun, the choir took part in the event together with Master Yuan Xin, Abbot of Xianfoshi Temple, President Yang Yonglie of Weixin Shengjiao College, and the Chairman Yuan Fan of Weixin TV. They also had the opportunity to interact and exchange ideas with participants from Taiwan and overseas. Master Yuan Yun noted that the choir had specially rearranged and rehearsed its repertoire for the occasion, hoping to offer a meaningful and successful musical blessing for the establishment of TAAPA. The choir members also continued rehearsing with the music on the bus on the way to the event, striving to deliver their best possible performance. TAAPA is currently being registered in both Taiwan and the United States, with the goal of strengthening lasting friendship between the peoples of the two countries. The alliance will bring together leaders from government, business and industry, education, religion, healthcare, technology, civic organizations, media, culture, sports, sustainability, public welfare, youth and family affairs, and other key sectors. Its network will span Taiwan's 22 cities and counties and all 50 U.S. states, including Americans living in Taiwan and overseas Taiwanese communities across the United States. Through legal entities established in both countries, TAAPA aims to develop mutually beneficial models of cooperation and bring together leaders from various sectors to jointly plan and implement international investment, exchange and cooperation initiatives. By strengthening Taiwan's international visibility and participation, the alliance also seeks to complement and reinforce official government-to-government relations. At the Legislative Yuan launch event, the choir was invited by the event host, Dr. Lin Chongming, Vice Chairman of the Taiwan International Happy Family Alliance and former Vice Minister of Education. The choir performed Prayer for World Peace to express its blessings for the founding mission of TAAPA, to care for people around the world and further promote world peace. The choir also extended its best wishes for the successful establishment of TAAPA's U.S. headquarters in Minnesota following the U.S. midterm elections. Weixin Report, Zhang Xuyan.
0: Expanding upon our previous report, we now bring you an inside look at the Weixin World Choir's rehearsals leading up to their performance on September 8th.
2: The Weixin World Choir of Changjishan Weixin Shengjiao was invited by President Lin Chongming, Vice Chairman of the Taiwan International Alliance for Happy Families, to participate in the launch event of the Taiwan-American Alliance for Public Affairs, held at the Qingxian Building of the Legislative Yuan. Following the performance of songs of blessings for the occasion, choir conductor Master Yuan Yun and the choir made the most of the very limited time of just over 10 days to select and rearrange the musical pieces. They chose two songs, Prayer for World Peace, and Love and the Way of Learning, to offer the blessings for the successful and fulfilling launch of TAAPA. At the same time, Master Yuan Yun also gathered the choir members for additional rehearsals. During the practice session held in the classroom on the second floor of the Taichung Branch Temple, Master Yuan Yun encouraged the members to consistently strive for excellence and make progress each time, rather than becoming complacent and remaining stuck in their old ways. Following the teachings and putting them

to practice, the choir members began rehearsing and adapting to the newly arranged pieces. Master Yuan Yun also incorporated movements into the arrangements and corrected the members' vocal presentation and singing techniques, enabling them to more closely convey the meaning and spirit of each song. The members patiently practiced and made corrections over and over again. At the same time, Master Yuan Yun placed great emphasis on the members' Taiwanese pronunciation.

0: TAAPA. They pray that Taiwan and the United States will further strengthen cooperation in more areas, advancing the interests and well-being of the people of both countries. They also pray that these blessings may extend to people around the world, bring peace and harmony to all humanity, and that the world peace may prevail. 微信 reports, 张旭燕, 台中 Brand's Temple.
1: Next, we move to this week's Yi Jing Feng Shui Education. Tianyi Bridge Temple of Yi Jing University has officially inaugurated its fourth fundamental class. On September 6th, Tianyi Bridge Temple hosted the opening ceremony. Let's watch the highlights.
2: On September 6th, Weixin Shenjiao Yi Jing University held the opening ceremony for the fourth fundamental class at Tianyi Bridge Temple. The course is taught by lecturer Wen Yizhen, who representing Wang Chan Laozu and Grandmaster Hun Yuan Chan Shi, will introduce students to the principles of Yi Jing Feng Shui and the essence of traditional Chinese culture, guiding them toward a brighter and more peaceful life. Lecturer Wen first introduced Weixin Shenjiao, the life and teachings of Grandmaster Hun Yuan Chan Shi and headquarters Shenfo Si Temple. She also explained the Weixin Shenjiao's guiding principles, cultivate great talents, educate the global citizenry in virtue, elevate the determination of all beings, and bring great peace unto the world. Using simple and accessible examples, she explained the reverence of studying the Yi Jing and Feng Shui to everyday life, including health, work, education, and parenting. She also introduced how Yi Jing divination can help people understand the direction of a situation and make wiser decisions. The course emphasized the practical application of Yi Jing Feng Shui in daily life and the workplace. Lecture was engaging, humorous, and easy to understand teaching style created a warm and enjoyable learning environment for the new students. Registration remains open for 4 months after the course begins. Residents of Longtan, Taoyuan, and nearby communities, as well as members of the public interested in traditional Chinese culture, are warmly welcome to join the course and explore the wisdom of the Yi Jing and Feng Shui. Weixin reports, Liu Pingcheng, Tianyi Branch Temple.
1: Have a break. We will come back soon.
3: 禅机山维新圣教高雄道场，将于国历115年9月19日至20日，举办周年祈安消灾法会，诚心礼忏上达天听，为个人祈福延寿消灾解厄，为祖先超荐离苦得乐，欢迎十方善信大德共沐佛恩。道场地址：高雄市苓雅区中正一路284号。11楼之二，询问电话077172769。
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Now let's set aside our tasks and concerns for a short while to appreciate the exhibition of the dragon-shaped calligraphy of 500 Tathagatas founding master, Grandmaster Hunyuan Chan Shi, hosted at his age of 80.

The 500 dragon-shaped calligraphy paintings of 500 arhats painted by Grandmaster 混元禅师 had been offered to the ancestral spirits and 10 directions Dharma round spirits during the 99-day ritual. Now, the 500 calligraphy paintings are exhibited at the first floor of 混元 Cultural Hall.The exhibition is open daily, except Mondays, from 9 a.m. to 5 p.m. We welcome friends around the world to enjoy the calligraphy paintings and appreciate the martial arts embedded in the forms of the 500 arhats. To conclude today's broadcast, let's pray for all people around the world.And for the harmony and prosperity of our shared home with Wei Xin Sheng Jiao's prayer for world peace. The Dharma protecting deities of the dragon heaven protect the common people. They resolve all conflicts and stop all wars. We wish for the hearts of all to be filled with love and together pray that the world is at peace. Thank you for watching today.Please tune in to Wei Xin English Weekly Report every Monday night at 11:30 and Tuesday mornings at 11:30 and afternoons at 4 on Wei Xin TV. Grandmaster 混元禅师's sacred legacy shall endure forever, eternally blessing and protecting all humanity.Let us carry forward his spiritual legacy and praise onward unceasingly. May the Supreme God, Wang Chan Lao Zu, bless you with peace. See you next week.